0: push me, and then just touch me, till I can get my satisfaction.
1: Push me, and then just touch me, till I can get my satisfaction.

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1: 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And we want to get loaded. And we want to have a good time. And that's what we're going to do.
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1: 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We're going to have a party.

Introducing myself as your hiss from space. I am no Skylarker. I'm only known as a conquering ruler.

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It's gone dark with the noon awakening. Let's spill all our wine on the ground.

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Yeah, I swear when you lot think of England, you lot think big yards, man in big hats, posh touch drinking tea in Buckingham Palace, Big Ben and black cabs, them telephone boxes you lot love to take pictures and shit, lovely full English brekkie and all of that. But nah, bro, let me tell you something, that's just what they show you, innit? That's not what we see, that ain't